0: ain't that right?
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1: We got somebody with a joke on the phone. 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
2: 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All right, this is a clean joke. 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

0: Now, more of the Big D and Bubba before the show.
1: Well, I'm sure there are lots of parents who are like other parents and back to school and all the fundraising stupidity. It's nuts, man. Like, world's greatest chocolate bar.
2: Yeah.
1: Man, we're not dumb.
2: Dude,
1: we know it's not.
2: We know it's not, but also,
1: we know.
2: The worst part about it is, you know, just tell us. Tell us what you need from us.
1: Yeah, wouldn't you just do a blank check?
2: Not a blank check, but I would just say, like, hey, if every parent can give,
1: they should
2: this
1: do it in
2: much,
1: tiers. Like, if you give 100, you don't get any, you don't get bugged at all. 75 will do one thing. 50, you get two things.
3: Also, dude, instead of me paying $25 for a bag of popcorn from your kid,
1: yeah,
3: just ask me for $25.
2: Right. Yeah, that's exactly.
3: Like, I'm
2: what
3: happy
2: I'm
3: to, but that's I'm not. But I'm not a parent, and I am more willing to just give you that than to give me one bag of popcorn, because all I'm going to do is complain about how I paid $25 because your kid.
1: Hey, unless you're selling porterhouse steaks and loose leaf tobacco, get to stepping. I don't want to pay for any of that.
2: I think Carson has just touched on a really strong point here. You're taken away from your own profit and your own fundraising by selling a thing. You know, like, how much does one of those world's best chocolate bars actually cost?
1: Yeah.
2: So you think if you take that out of the equation and you just say,

0: Hey, look, can you give me just $5?
1: You guys want to play a game?
0: Yeah.
1: All right, here we go. The game is real or false.
0: Okay.
1: School fundraising idea. Cookie dough fundraiser.
2: Oh, totally false.
3: Real.
1: That's real.
0: Oh, wow.
2: I bought it.
1: Discount card fundraiser.
2: Totally real. I sold those.
1: Firefighting foam spray fundraiser.
0: Foam parties. I'm going to say yes.
3: Real. Foam parties real.
0: But it's not firefighting foam, though.
1: It's a fire extinguisher, basically.
3: Oh, well then.
2: Oh.
1: Like, you have to buy fire extinguisher.
2: No. Oh.
1: No, that's true. That is true.
2: Oh.
0: You talked me out of it.
1: I know. Selling bidets.
0: Oh, that better be real.
1: Man. Buying your chance to get out of one minor traffic ticket in the year.
0: I would love that.
1: Signed up with the local police department. It's false. Gourmet baking mixes.
0: Oh, true.
3: Mustard.
1: Yeah, yeah. Pretzel rods.
3: Oh, true.
1: Cotton candy fundraiser.
3: Yep.
0: True.
1: Free divorce attorney consultation.
0: True.
1: Nah, it should be.
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0: we're starting the day off with the Big D and Bubba before the show.
1: I could not believe it when I saw the headline. After 71 years, Columbia House is shutting down for good. The mail order music giant once had 16 million members.
2: Is that it?
1: So, I know.
2: Yeah, because
1: everyone I knew.
2: Anybody under the age of 30 has no idea what Columbia House is. First of all, I'm shocked that they didn't go out of business 40 years ago.
1: I agree. Well, they survived the transition from vinyl to tapes, CDs, even DVDs. I didn't know they did that. But ultimately, the rise of streaming put them out of business. Yeah.
2: You've got to explain what this is for the youngs.
1: I mean, it's even kind of old for us.
2: Yes.
1: It was part of a club that you were in, and you would pay. Their whole thing was a penny to get seven songs or whatever.
2: Seven? Oh, I remember sometimes they would do, it was like it was a penny for 10, a penny for 8.
1: Okay.
2: And then you had to commit to buy like two more throughout the year or something like that.
1: Yeah, I forget what it was.
2: Which isn't bad when you think about breaking it down. You're going, okay, well, I get 12 CDs for the cost of two plus a penny.
1: Yeah, I'm not sure how the model worked at all. Like it didn't seem like

0: I don't know. Like, it was almost a cover.
1: I'm sure it's like the shipping was how they...
0: Yeah, probably. Yeah. I don't think we never really did it. I would just see the ads for it.
1: We did it, but we never bought the things. I'm sure I'm the part of the reason they went out.
0: You don't know why I just thought of this, too.
1: And my mom would get mad when she would get the mailers in, and there was, like, these CDs, and she'd be like, where'd these come from? Oh, I'm in a club.
0: Uh-oh. You might as well say you're in a gang while you're with your mom over. Anyway, yeah, Columbia House. If you know anyone who's over the age of 30, send them condolences.

0: we're starting the day off with the Big D and Bubba before the show.
1: I just wanted to tell y'all, you made me feel real old talking about Columbia House.
2: Oh my gosh, right? Yeah, Columbia House going away. Did you ever do it?
1: Yeah, I did when I was a kid. I think I want to say I might have been like 15.
3: Did you ever?
1: Around there.
3: Did you ever?
1: My mom was like, how did you get these? Just like you said it. I got in trouble. She made me write a letter saying that I wasn't old enough and this, that, the other.
3: Did you ever turn in your, did you ever buy the other things you were always, like, on the hook for?
1: No, I didn't. But when my kids were little, we did some of the book club things with the kids and stuff. And, oh, man, the DVD collection we had was ridiculous. First VHS and then DVD. Yeah, we did the whole thing.
3: Yeah,
1: we had all the Disney, all the stuff.
3: Like, it's weird because we talked about Columbia House going out, and Big D said, you know, what? I don't know the business model on this. We started getting a whole bunch of texts from other people calling in or texting in saying, I never bought my required purchases either. So how did they make money?
2: I think it was a money laundering cartel move.

0: Exactly. You guys are great. You make me laugh all morning already. I just wanted to tell you, you made me feel old.
1: Yeah,
0: along with laughing.
1: Well,
0: thank
1: we're
0: you
1: sorry
0: so much for what you do, y'all.
2: We're sorry to take a 30-year-old and make her feel 35.
1: I know, man.
0: That was a good one. No, this is a 50-year-old. Sorry.
2: Stick with our story; it's better.
1: All right. Good talking to you. Thank you, girl. Have a great day.
0: You guys too. Thank you so much.

0: the Big D and Bubba before the show show.
1: Please tell me, it's a little old now, a few days, but the girl who's talking to her ChatGPT about that she's swallowed by a whale. Have y'all not heard this?
2: No.
1: Oh,
3: no. Really serious if that's true.
4: It is true. I'm swallowed whole by a whale.
5: She just stole that guy's...
1: What?
5: There's a guy who does this all the time. The guy who's...
1: Yeah, it's people do it. I get it.
2: But
1: it's...
2: There's no new ideas, Bubba. Let her do it.
5: They're stealing people's ideas.
2: Let her cook.
5: All right, let her
1: go. We're literally talking about someone else's content. What are you talking about?
5: As we're playing their content. All right, go ahead.
1: Yeah, that's what I just said.
5: Yeah. I don't know.
1: Okay. Well, now you've taken it away from it.
2: No.
1: Well, no. Well,
2: no,
1: look it up yourself. There's some, it's been
5: she's
1: done
5: on
1: before.
5: ChatGPT. And she's swallowed by a
2: whale.
5: Somebody
2: else did it.
1: Yeah, my goodness. Okay, I do want to hear
4: it. No. This is bad. This is not going to work.
3: Yeah. Can you, are you able to get a message?

0: through.
1: No, you're my only hope.
0: Help. I don't know.
1: Time is of the essence.
0: Right, okay.
2: Is that ChatGPT?
1: What do I do?
2: It knows how to be exasperated.
0: Flag down.
3: It stutters.
1: There's no one flag down. I'm in a whale.
2: Oh my gosh.
0: I'm gonna be honest.
1: Please be honest.
0: There isn't a lot of. There's not a lot of reliable ways to escape from inside a whale.
1: Are you laughing at me?
0: I'm not laughing at you. I'm
1: hysteric. I'm nervous. You're not the one in the whale. Should I go out the mouth of the hole, the blowhole?
0: I'm not laughing at you. Literal.
1: This is literal. This is literal.
0: Yeah, neither way is a real escape. Whales don't have an open passage from the mouth to the blowhole. If someone were somehow in the mouth,
1: I'm in the stomach.
0: Oh, God. There's no self-rescue method. None.
3: Well, anyway, she gets, eventually, he goes back and they talk it out how that she was in his, in the whale of this.
4: In the belly of the whale.
2: She was the belly of the beast.
3: The belly of the whale. Anyway. Yeah, there's another guy who does it. And he's great, too.

0: show.
1: High score guy on the hotline. That's not the hotline. Good Lord, we wouldn't give him that.
2: No, we would not give you the hotline, but you have your own line. It's the high line.
1: Yeah, that's right. What's up, man? How are you?
3: I'm on my cell phone, buddy.
2: You are on your cell phone.
1: All right.
2: No, it's your new number. It ends in 40.
3: No, it ends in
2: 40. I'm looking at it right here.
3: It's 40. That's me and nobody is. And guess what?
2: What?
3: 715 million.
1: Yeah,
3: for a new game.
1: Get a new video game you play.
2: 700 million.
3: 715 billion. Yes.
2: A billion with a B.
3: For 2 days, and got up there.
1: Yeah. So, do you ever like win real money on any of these games?
3: No, I sure don't.
2: Okay. That's a shame.
3: If I was playing a game for real money, I'd probably win.
1: Yeah.
3: But now there is games out there on the network that you can play for real money.
1: Yeah, okay.
2: Do you ever go to casinos?
3: Nope.
1: It'd be interesting to see you. You might do well in one of those.
2: You might have a gift.
3: You remember what I told you? Hey, you remember what I told you, don't you?
2: I remember you fell out of bed once.
3: You remember? I cannot drive no more.
2: Oh, you can't drive anymore? Yeah, that's true. I remember that.
3: You weighed me in 210 pounds.
2: You weigh 210? Man, for some reason I have you at a 130. Maybe.
3: Wait a minute. Don't get ready. I went from 259 2 years ago all the way down to 210.
2: Oh, there you go. High score guy, you're an amazing, amazing human specimen.
3: See, I didn't know it was me either.
2: Well, Big D actually answered the phone and said, "Hey, high score guy is on the phone."
3: I did get text from you. I said, "Dude, call me. You have to send me a text." My phone was in my pocket.
2: Which one of you has texted high score guy?
1: And said, "Call in."
2: And said, "Call me."
4: He's texted us, so I've said to call into the show.
1: We'll put anyone on. All right. Thanks. Okay, we got to go. Okay. Thank you, man. Okay. Thank
2: you. High score guy, you're a lot, but you're a lot of awesome. We love you.
3: See you later, guys.
2: All right, see you later. Bye.
0: You're getting the day started right with the Big D and Bubba before the show.
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0: and Bubba before the show.
1: Oh, looks like we made a delivery.
2: What is that?
1: I think Schaefer ordered some bacon from Dunkin' Donuts. It's at the what are they just sell bacon?
3: It is the maple snacking bacon.
1: Oh yeah, did we get this before? Garrett, did you go get this?
3: No, we haven't got it before. We talked about it before when we were talking to Duncan.
4: But it got like 3 million views just talking about bacon.
2: I remember that actually. So
1: and then when people were like, get these fat guys off my phone.
3: Get your camera on here. We got here's some bacon.
2: So I was going to ask. I mean, are you guys going to keep it to yourselves or what's going on?
5: Oh yeah.
6: No, I got it for you guys.
1: Man, if you want some good bacon,
2: why is it in the room with you?
6: Because I paid for it.
1: Do you, boys, settle?
2: It's bacon.
1: You guys bake it. I like to bake my bacon.
6: I do sometimes.
1: Bake your bacon.
2: That's
1: and
2: why
1: then,
2: they call it bacon.
1: And then when you put it on there, put like a what do you call the parchment paper or whatever?
2: Yeah.
1: Sprinkle a little bit of brown sugar on all the bacon, a little bit of a cracked pepper, throw it in the oven, and 350 for, I don't know, 15, 20
3: minutes.
1: Well,
3: this definitely has the brown sugar.
1: Yeah, yeah, it's overly.
2: Oh, is it like super sweet?
1: It is. It's going to throw you out of your whatever you're in.
3: Yeah, you got to go lift today.
1: You're going to have to go lift. They should call that lifting bacon. You eat this, and you have to go lift.
2: Are we going to get some or no?
1: Wow, yeah. Bubba is just won't let it roll. He won't stop, will he?
2: Well, I mean... we're talking about it. How are we supposed to talk about it realistically?
1: This is the best thing about America is there's a restaurant in America that just sells a little packet of bacon.
2: A little bag of bacon.
1: Just a little bag of bacon.
2: It's a baggie of bacon.
1: God, this is the best.
2: All right.
1: There you go.
2: Okay. Oh, finally, yeah. It's made its way to me.
3: Ooh, that thank is you would be nice.
1: Thank you, Duncan, and thank you, Schaefer.
3: Mm. I wanted it from Bubba because he was being...
2: No, this is really good. Schaefer... I really appreciate you.
3: See, that's too much.
2: No,
3: you're going over
2: no,
3: the top.
2: No, no, no.
4: How about the guy that works out?
3: Yeah, Garrett.
2: Schaefer and Garrett.
1: Thank you.
2: I appreciate you guys so much. Thank you for.

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1: 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It's starting next.
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Pitcher. I'm your announcer, David Angel. It's time to turn them up and wake up the world. 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

people back on Earth. In the beginning, God created the heaven and the earth. And God said, let there be light. And there was light. And God bless all of you.

0: proceeding.
1: So coming up a little bit later on, David Nail's going to be in the studio with us. Very excited about that, man. It is Throwback Thursday. We got a record player, and we're going to spin him around. We're going to bring David in here, and we're going to put him on one of those swivel chairs and just spin him around and see what kind of noises he makes.
2: You ever done? I did it to Gunner one time when he's a little kid and in a little office chair.
1: And had him stand up after?
2: No. He was just sat down there. And he stops, and I could tell he started getting like kind of scared, and I stopped him, and I looked at him, and his eyes were going back and forth. I thought I broke him. I was like, I'm sorry, honey, I think I broke our kid, but he's fine.
1: Well, whatever you do with your weekend, I'm looking ahead here.
2: Yeah.
1: The big plan is plan a safe drive home. I'm shifting gears here.
2: Yeah, for sure.
1: You want to make that pledge to not drink and drive, go to www.pledgetodrivesober.com. And sign that pledge wall. That way you can join thousands of others who, you know, are committed to being safe and responsible out on the roads. Because you never know who's out there spinning in a chair. You know what I'm saying?
2: Yeah, exactly right.
1: So be committed to being safe and responsible. And this part of the show is brought to you by NHTSA.
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0: Cody says a Dollar General employee putting out their cigarette to come in and ring you up is a great sign of respect in their culture. I'll be with you, baby.
1: Brian said, just spent 45 minutes on the treadmill. Tomorrow, the goal is to turn it on.
0: All right. Kimberly says, what TV show do cows love to watch while they're eating? Grey's Anatomy. That's with a Z. That's with a Z.
1: And Catherine says, the microwave stopping at 1 second and me opening the door before it beeps is the closest I'll ever get to defusing a bomb.
0: All right. Get a good tweet tag as we'll see it. At Big D.

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1: We got a guy who's a truck driver. He's called in. Hey, man, welcome to the show. And also, thanks for driving and putting up with people.
0: Keeping America rolling.
1: Yeah, we appreciate you. I do have a question for you. When you're on the road, how much can you see down into other car, like the cars?
2: Oh, you don't want to go there.
1: Oh.
2: I've seen things that I cannot say on the radio.
1: Wow. I thought. Because Bubba does it all the time. I said, they can see you.
0: What am I doing all the time? What are you talking about?
1: He wears these Daisy Duke shorts.
0: Oh.
1: And he drives around in these Daisy Duke shorts.
0: They're not Daisy Dukes. They're cut-off jeans. They're jorts.
1: Jorts. I don't know
0: they're not
1: what's
0: Daisy
1: worse.
0: Dukes.
1: What's so jorts is worse than saying Daisy Dukes. Well, he can see you, man.
2: No, sometimes, I mean, you're looking down, you know, like in traffic and stuff, and they're doing things that you know, like I said, I can't say on the air.
0: Right.
2: They don't even know that you're looking down on them. You're just sitting there. Like,
1: wow.
2: I took pictures one time.
0: What?
2: They didn't even know that. You know, those little Polaroids and stuff that come up, the Instamatic ones that come out right after. You know what I'm talking about.
0: You slap that up on the dash. Yeah, that's great. You're like a fighter pilot. Most people have a picture of their wife in the back up on the cockpit. No, not you. You got pictures of that.
1: Bubba's Daisy Dukes.
0: Daisy Dudes.
1: Daisy Dudes. All right, hey, listen.
2: Back then, nobody would believe me and stuff. So, and they said, if you don't have a picture, you know, there's no proof. So
1: I took a
2: picture and I showed some friends of mine. Yeah. I go, oh.
1: Yeah, yeah.
0: That's the origin of Pixar. Yeah. Didn't happen.
1: That's right. That's right. All right, man.
2: Exactly.
1: All right. You have a good one. Thanks for checking in with us.
0: Be safe out there. People are crazy.
1: Right. Stop taking pictures, creep.
2: Okay.
1: All right. See you later.
2: Appreciate it, guys. You have a good day.
0: Later.
1: Bye.
3: We've been to both Carolinas, seen a big Montana sky, driven up and down the coast a few times, London, Paris, paradise. But ain't got much memory, other scenes come to think I missed them all.

0: 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There's Chase Rice and Eyes on You with Big D and Bubba.
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0: 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And this part of the show is brought to you by NHTSA.
1: Hey, good morning. What's going on?
2: Oh, not much. I was just wondering if you're still doing the Throwback Thursday song.
3: Yeah, always. I mean, it's Thursday.
2: Also, I just wanted to say I'm a big fan. Happy to always tune in and listen every morning.
3: Oh, thank you, man.
1: Appreciate that.
3: That's a good way to get your song played.
1: Yeah, he ain't no dummy.
2: If you could play 19-something by Mark Wills.
3: Dude.
1: That's a great song, man.
3: How many times have we said they need to reboot this song? I mean, Mark Wills himself needs to bring and do something where we talk about the 90s and the 2000s and, you know, the 2020s even.
1: Yep.
2: I agree.
1: Also, the video's cool because it's got the General Lee in it and a 69 Camaro, maybe 67.
3: I don't even remember the video.
1: Yeah, they're at a drive-in theater.
3: Well, luckily we were able to make lots of small talk install while we found the song. So here we go for Throwback Thursday. Dude, thanks so much for calling. It's 19-something with Big D and Bubba.

It's Throwback Thursday. Old school country straight from our record player to your ears. 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
1: What are you going to be excited about, Bubba?
0: No, it's not me. It's you.
1: What am I going to be excited about?
0: A list came out.
1: I'm excited.
0: It's the most iconic vehicles. Hold on, let me go ahead and... The most iconic vehicles from the John Wick franchise.
1: Okay.
0: Number one, 1969 Mustang Boss 429 Maria.
1: I agree.
0: Yeah, I mean, that's the car the whole thing was based around. If it wouldn't have been for that car, he wouldn't have been at the gas station. The Russians wouldn't have...

0: been like, "Hey, nice car,
1: yeah."
0: And then they wouldn't have killed the dog, and right, John Wick would still be in retirement.
1: That's right.
0: Spoilers. The next one is the Dodge Charger SXT from John Wick that he ended up driving around because at the time that was like a bad ride.
1: Yeah.
0: John Wick Chapter 2, the Rolls-Royce Ghost Series 2 is in there.
1: Yep.
0: John Wick Chapter 3, Parabellum, the 95 Range Rover.
1: Really?
0: Yeah. Okay. They like whenever they cut themselves off from the Continental and...
1: Yeah, yeah.
0: Yeah, kind of went out there, one of the motorcycles. Plymouth Cuda from Chapter 4.
1: There's no Chevelle.
0: Yeah, here it is. A 1970 Chevelle SS 396 from John Wick Chapter 2.
1: Let's go.
0: In honor of John Thick... John. Himself, Big D. It's your car, funny. Man. Your but, car made it.
1: I'll never forget, Bubba. I bought the 70 Chevelle and he was like, man, I was like, yeah, I was kind of bragging. I'm doing, well, you know, it's in John Wick. And then he humbles me. He goes, you should get that as your license plate. It should say John Thick. And I was like, man, that is so...
0: I don't know.
1: I slow clapped my way out of that room.
0: I don't know why you haven't done it yet.
1: Are you kidding me? Who puts a fat joke on their car? I'm not a goober. That's a muscle car, dude. Like, this isn't the clown car. You put it on your car.
0: It's a fat guy doing it in a muscle car.
1: Yeah. How's he going to get out?
2: Like lightning on a stormy night. We'll return in a flash. More Big D and Bubba in a moment.
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0: Yes, Lindsay.
1: Yes, this is Lindsay.
0: Hello.
1: Hi.
0: Is this Lindsay?
1: Yes.
0: Rosansky?
1: Lindsay Rosansky.
0: Hi, good morning. This is John Anderson calling on behalf of Seniors Association.
1: I am a big fan. I cannot believe John Anderson is calling me. Oh, wow. It's a real honor, Mr. Anderson, to talk to you. I've been a big fan of your music for years and years. Just a swinging, swinging, just a swinging, swinging.
0: Hello?
1: Yeah, and Black Sheep.
2: I'm the Black Sheep of the family.
1: Straight Tequila Night was one of my favorites. I danced to that in college.
0: Okay. Is this
1: big fan. I'm a big fan, Mr. Anderson.
0: Sorry?
1: Are you John Anderson?
0: Yeah.
1: Can you sing a little Money in the Bank for me?
0: Well, basically.
1: Oh, yeah. Keep going.
0: Hello?
1: Yes.
0: Well, basically, Lindsay, we are swinging. Not allowed to do that.
1: And how about swinging? There's a little girl in my neighborhood. Her name is... Come on, John. And she's really looking good. Swinging.
0: Let me call you back some other time.
1: Oh, please. Will you just say, swinging?
3: John Anderson is a little stage fright right there.
4: Yeah, times are tough for John. Having to do telemarketing calls.
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1: let it pour, man, that kind of tickles a certain spot in my brain.
2: Just the comfort feel of it?
1: Yeah, right. Especially this one. David Nail has a new album out. It's coming out tomorrow, and he's been around for a long time, man. He's been a long-time friend of the show, but yeah, it'd be good to see him. He's coming into the studio with us.
2: Do we know if he's going to perform or not? Or no? If

0: If not, we have. If he doesn't, we have a surprise for you. Then we'll make this.
1: Oh, I know what
0: we'll
1: you're talking.
0: It, yeah, we'll yeah, make it yeah, worth your yeah, while
1: for sure.
0: David Nail, new music. He'll be in the studio in just a moment.
2: Don't wander off. Big D and Bubba will be right back.
0: Hey, it's Big D and Bubba. 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
1: Man, I'm so glad David Nail is here. I saw him in the green room. I'm like, dude, I'm so glad you're here. I miss you.
2: As he was staring at the floor.
0: Well, you know, when you're our size, you have to walk and look where you're walking because
1: maybe it's where it goes.
0: Tripping is, I mean, you hit the floor, you can't get back up. It's bad.
1: It's all a thing.
2: You know, my kids, it's to the point now where I get off the couch and they'll hear something pop.
0: Yeah.
2: Or I'll make a face that I'm not even aware of. And like my son especially, he'll be like, Dad, are you okay? I'm just like, yeah, man, I'm just going to the bathroom.
0: I got in the truck one time.

0: And my son goes, why do you do that? I'm like, why do I do what? He goes,
1: well, of course,
0: just wait. You'll do it too.
2: Yeah. I just did the strangest thing ever. Literally, before I came here, I had a telehealth doctor's appointment with my 10-year-old daughter. And
0: she was your doctor?
2: We're doing it. We're doing it in the parking lot of her school because time is precious, you know?
0: Right.
2: And I've never actually been to this doctor, so I've...
1: So you're like FaceTiming, basically?
2: It's like a Zoom call, yeah.
1: Yeah, you're just on your phone? All right.
2: And I'm looking at the clock, and she's like, she can be late sometimes, Dad. And I'm like, well, you know, if she's past like 9:15, I got to go. I'm going to just have to walk you into school. And it's getting pretty close. And she goes, Dad, why are you breathing so hard? I'm like, this is important stuff. I'm not just going to Kroger after this, okay? I got some important place to be.
0: I feel this, man.
1: Yeah, man. There's nothing worse than sending someone a video of like a bird, like in a tree from a distance, and all they hear is you Darth Vadering it.
2: But it is crazy because maybe I'm telling myself I was nervous. Maybe it's something I should pay more attention to.
1: You probably should have talked to that doctor for yourself. Yeah. All right, so David Nail is in the studio. He's got new music.
0: It's about time.
1: And we'll talk about that and more with David Nail.

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1: David Nail in the studio with us. New album is called Flowers. And man, some of these are out. We're listening to, is this Fare Thee Well?
0: Yeah.
2: We both know.
3: I think so.

0: That's so good, dude.
1: Oh, thank you.
0: It's so crazy. I love your voice.
1: Like, I was like, man, am I breathing? I was seriously thinking, like, am I breathing? That was so intense. I was just like, ugh.
0: Yeah, Schaefer, just say it's very Glenn. What'd you say? Very
2: very Glenn Campbell-y, which is God not bless. A bad thing at all.
1: No, it's not. He's the man.
0: Jeez,
1: the legend.
0: This album has got. You've got. Do you have the Riverbank there?
2: Yeah. Give me a sec. I'll pull this up.

0: That's Lori McKenna with you?
1: It is.
0: Nice.
2: You're such a sap.
1: Such a sap. I am, you know. It's weird. It took me about, 14 years into marriage to start, writing songs about my wife. That was one of my favorite things early on when we met and got married, was when she would hear a song of mine, she would look at me in the car and go, "Who's that about?"
0: Ooh. Oh, yeah.
1: Always very uncomfortable.
2: Did you just go, "You don't know her"?
1: But it's weird. It's like, okay, like, I'm a songwriter. Am I supposed to just like completely ignore this huge chunk of my life prior to you? And it's like, oh, man, well, was she in for a surprise?
0: I was going to say, it's the same thing. You're entertaining. You're telling stories. And it's the same thing with Big D sharing a story about his wife, or Carson talking about going on a date.
3: Yeah, but you've also been on the air and talked about your dates, and it's ended relationships for you. So we understand the pain that you've been
2: in. Oh, yeah, by the way, a lot's changed since we saw you last. He's got divorced.
1: Oh, yeah. I apologize. Or maybe congratulations. I don't know.
2: All right, David Nail, the album is called Flowers. We'll talk more with David. It's something, a little throwback for you, David. It has to do with us and you.
1: And
2: we'll do that next.

0: Morgan Wallen with Big D and Bubba.
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1: David Nail has a new album out. It's called Flowers, and he is joining us in the studio.
0: Really good. It's like everything I've heard off of it, though, is like a love song.
1: Yeah, it's nice, though.
2: You know, I mean, you know, songs. I just was always closet happy this entire time.
0: Well, you know,
2: people,
0: to see you.
2: Thank you. People used to always complain that like everything you play is slow and sad. So I figured, you know, I'll compromise. I'll keep it slow. I'll just try to make it happy.
1: That's right. So I don't know. What year would this have been, Bubba?
0: Man, I could have told you if you wouldn't have asked. But
1: so you came in and you were sitting right there, and you didn't have a guitar and you had a keyboardist. You remember this? And you're like, we've never done this before. You did Red Light, and you're just like, we've never done this with a keyboard like this before. Do you remember this?
2: No.
0: He doesn't have a clue. All right, well then, you know.
2: I mean, I have a pretty good, it had to be one of two guys. So.
1: I listened to it on the regular. It's on YouTube.
2: Wow.
1: And
2: it is?
1: Yeah. I think, I don't want to call you baby ugly. I think it's better than the original. It's like
0: vocally, everything was, it's just a fantastic performance. And you know what we're going to do? We're going to do this as a live rewind, an in-studio performance from back in the day.
1: Yeah, let's see.
0: I don't
1: like
0: remember
1: this.
0: What the year was, but I'll tell you whenever it's done.
1: Okay, here we go. Sweet.

0: February 2020.
1: Oh, wow.
0: Yeah, that was David Nail performing in the studio February 2020 before the world went crazy.
1: Yeah, yeah, yeah.
0: And doing Red Light, the piano version, which is very cool to hear it done that way.
1: Yeah, man.
0: Crazy is that was also not a number one song.
1: God, like, that's weird, isn't it?
0: Like, you've had bigger songs than that, but that is the one in my brain. It's kind of like She Thinks My Tractor's Sexy for Chesney. You think that's got to have been a number one. Nope. Red Light should have been a number one. Why was it not?
2: Yeah. I was so happy that it wasn't a number 43 like the two previous songs I'd had out were. But I do remember, like, just being super ecstatic. I will say, like, I think on one chart it was 6, one chart it was 7. I tend to like 6. The chart
0: yeah.
2: with 6 better.
0: It was a number much, 6. It was a top
2: much
0: 6.
2: Better, much better number. But it's crazy that people, you just, even when I play these acoustic shows, just that intro, and I'm not a guitar player. Like, people know it. You're right. I mean, it's like,
0: It's one of those songs. It may not have been a number one, but it's definitely a signature.
1: Yeah, for sure.
2: Yeah, I mean, it's 17 years old, which is depressing, but
0: it's about to be legal.
2: Yeah.
1: Sweet. Nice.
0: David Nail is in the studio, got new music, got a new album. We'll talk all about that as we wrap things up here in just a moment with David Nail.
3: Don't wander off. 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
0: Hey, it's Big D and Bubba. 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

0: 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It's Jason Aldean.
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0: 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And this part of the show is brought to you by NHTSA.
2: David Nail is joining us from the studio, and his album is called Flowers. Make sure you check it out. Also, check out touring and supporting all that, I guess. You do like a lot of like private stuff, like
3: some. I'm doing this. It's really awesome. Last year, at the end of the year, I just sort of felt like something needed to change. I didn't necessarily know what that was. And one day, I was just talking to my wife. I said, "You know, it's like when I came to town, I sat in a room with a guitar and I sang a few songs for a guy, and I got a record deal. And then 5 or 6 years later, the same thing: sang a few songs in front of somebody and got a record deal. But yet, those are the only two times really that it was ever just me and a guitar. It was like, that was good enough for places to invest all this money and see all this potential, but it never really was that again. And I just thought to myself, you know, maybe I need to just sort of bring it back to that. I sort of, you know, gave some people on my team like an idea of kind of how I envisioned it. And I went out and traded in my, you know, jacked up Jeep, big tires and all that for a Pathfinder, non-four-wheel drive. And I drove from my house, you know, left a couple of days for every run and played all these shows by myself. Nobody else on the road with me. And it has been the most fun. And not
0: that
3: the other...
0: Do you feel like you're rediscovering who you are, not only as an artist, but as a person? Like, is this a journey?
3: Maybe. You know, I think the biggest thing is, you know, I've played every state multiple times, but I would wake up in a parking lot on a bus. And so, yes, I've seen that town or that state.
2: But you haven't really seen it.
3: And so to drive all these places and see, you know,

0: I based out of North Carolina back in the spring, and I called my wife and I was like, this place is like the most, it's like the most beautiful state. And I've been to all these cities and seen all these things, but
1: I do that too. Every state though, every state has its own beauty, its own magic.
0: I think for me, being able to sort of see and feel where I'm at, have that time to really think about it, before each night, it just, I feel like each show is unique, and I can sort of talk about where I ate for lunch that day or when I got into town, and I think it just makes each show sort of specific to that place, and it's not just the same old, you know, song and dance every night. And not that there's anything wrong with that, but I think I had done it one way for about 17 years, and I just needed to sort of kind of take it down to the studs. It's just been amazing. I feel like the shows that I've sort of been the most worried about, or the places or the venues, have ended up being the best. It just feels really cool. I enjoy it thoroughly. Well,
1: the new album is just, it's awesome. Flowers. It's actually love songs, not full of a ton of heartbreak.
2: Little girl she left behind.
1: This is The Crown. And it is out. It's good to hear new music from David Nail.
3: You can check him out on Instagram. Just David Nail. It's N-A-I-L, by the way. David Nail on Instagram. Dude, good to see you again. Thank you,
0: too.
3: Brother.
0: Thank y'all so much for taking the opportunity. I know it's been a while. I appreciate you supporting the old veterans.
3: That's right, man. OGs.

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1: Hi, Big D.
2: Hey.
1: I listen to you every morning on my way to work. I listen to you every morning, and I thank the Lord for you, too.
0: Oh, my gosh. Wait, have you ever honestly, be very honest, have you ever said, and dear Jesus, thank you for Big D and Bubba?
1: Yes, I have.
0: Really?
1: Yes.
0: Wow. Honestly, that may be the coolest honor we have ever gotten.
1: Thank you. You make me laugh tremendously every morning.
2: Well, we really do appreciate it. Thank you so much.
0: And I thank God for you for calling and making our day like you just did.
1: Thank you.
0: All right. Well, have a good one.
1: You too.
0: Bye-bye.

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1: Seen the new Oreo flavors?
0: No.
1: Chicken and waffles.
0: What?
1: Banana pudding and deep fried. How do you make a taste of deep fried? That sounds nasty.
0: How do you do chicken and waffles make it taste like chicken in a cookie? Yeah, exactly. In something that...
1: What are we doing, man? Listen, I'm a fat guy. I get it. This is great. Like, I like all the stuff. I like fair food. I don't know. This seems like, first off, Oreos is just not even good for you to begin with.
0: They're not?
1: I
0: thought they were vegan.
1: Then we're going to go.
0: That means it's deep great.
1: Deep fried flavoring? What? They're not for sale yet. They're on a pre-order, and the pre-orders are through the roof.
0: Are you sure they're real?
1: Yeah. Yeah, I went to the website.
0: What?
1: Yeah, Walmart. Walmart what? Pre-sale, yeah. So they're going to be coming out on the 24th.
0: Do you think it's just people buying them so they could get on TikTok and go, here, I'm going to try the new chicken and waffles. Nobody else is doing this.
1: Also, do you like real chicken and waffles?
0: Right.
1: I don't. Me either.
0: It's nice. I mean, I would rather just have waffles.
1: Or just chicken.
0: Just chicken. Yeah.
1: Me too, man.
0: We're weird.
1: And if you do if you want to do like a sandwich or something like that, use like regular bread, like the softer bread, thinner bread.
0: Yeah.
1: Waffle. Just, I don't know. It's goofy. Like, just try. It's the same thing they're doing. Well, it's gonna be deep fried flavor. That's where we're at. Anyway, it's a pre-order Walmart.
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day, Potts Farm was a place to go. 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Y'all ain't listening. Them old dirt.

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1: All right, we're going to play a game. This game is called... I don't have a name for it. But what it is we asked 100 white dads a scenario, and you have to guess what is the saying that they said. What would the white dad say?
0: Okay.
1: When they see someone with a sunburn.
0: That's got to hurt.
1: No.
0: What?
1: Looks like you got some sun.
0: Okay. All right, okay, I see how this game's going to work. All right.
1: When someone turns without using a blinker.
0: I don't know.
2: What are we, mind readers?
1: Nice blinker. Oh. That's what they say.
0: Oh, okay.
1: When you see someone that you know in a store.
3: Small world.
1: No. That did
2: fancy
1: make the list.
2: Fancy meeting you here.
1: That made the list. Isn't in there, though. That's not number one.
2: Survey says.
0: I give up.
1: They'll let anyone in here.
0: Wow.
1: When someone asks, hey, how you doing?
3: Living the dream.
1: Living the dream. Number one. It's 11:59 p.m. on New Year's Eve.
2: See you next year.
1: See you next year. Number one. When it's not your first time doing something.
3: This isn't my first rodeo.
1: Yeah, that's right.
0: After, I don't say any of these. I'm terrible at this game.
1: After climbing 2 flights of stairs.
0: No idea. Got my steps in?
1: Close. Well, that's my workout for the week. When you hear a baby crying in a restaurant.
2: No. It's got dicey.
1: Someone's not happy. When you keep eating potato chips.
2: Guess I can't eat just one.
1: Oh, that's a good one. That didn't make the list.
0: That is a good one.
1: Now, the number one is, these are dangerous. And finally, when someone is choking. Come on. You just...
0: I know the Heimlich. I have no idea.
1: It went down the wrong pipe.

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1: So, man, it's been a few months now. I did something to my back, my low back, and I thought I was saying I had sciatica. You know, like the old man kind of joke, but it's not. It's piriformis.
0: It's what?
1: Piriformis. It's a nerve that runs with the sciatica, and it can kind of get stuck, and it's been that, like, in mornings it's really tight, and it's an actual
0: real condition.
1: Yeah, it's constant. It's not pain. It's like if you're stretching and you start to feel that stretch in your leg, you know, that painful stretch, and you let off, it goes away. It's like that, but 24/7.
0: Oh, how do you sleep?
1: I have to get in a certain weird dumb position, man. Anyway, so I've been searching for a person who can help me. It's because you can get shots, but it's only temporary. It just doesn't fix it. And so I found someone, and what's the people you went to go see all the time? Pour some sugar on.
2: Def Leppard?
1: Yeah, Def Leppard. She's Def Leppard's former massage therapist.
2: Oh.
1: And she's Shania Twain's personal massage masseuse. Wow. And she comes to your house and sets up her wares in your living room. And then she does needling. Dry needling.
0: Oh, which I love.
1: Oh, dude, I can't. I know.
0: You don't feel them. You don't feel them at all.
1: I will. I know. I've had it done. I do feel it. And she's going to do cupping. So
0: I don't like the little circles you end up having after the cupping.
1: Weird. Yeah, and I got to get in my boxers.
0: Looks like you have a remora.
2: Oh.
1: Yeah, I know.
2: What? Oh, you buried the lead on that. That's the most horrific part.
0: You should have just started off saying, I'm about to get into my underwear in front of a strange lady.
2: That's a nightmare.
1: That's exactly how I should have started off with.

0: Presto is a simple online payroll and benefits tool built for small businesses, and you can learn more if you go to Gusto, that's G-U-S-T-O, gusto.com/radio.
1: What are you selling on Facebook Marketplace, Bob?
0: It's an old, like, bar thing. It's around, it's about maybe 2.5 feet tall, and it's around hidden storage end table bar, and it's got, like, it's from Pier 1, like, 20 years ago. But I never used it. It still has the price tag on it.
1: How much you pay for it?
0: I don't. Well, it doesn't have the price tag. It's just got the tag on it. It doesn't say a price. Yeah. Anyway, so I put it on Facebook Marketplace, and I got all the, is this still available? Is this still available? All that stuff. But the worst is this guy who showed up to pick it up, and it was a cash thing. We agreed on a price, and he was basically going to buy it for $100. He shows up.
1: I love this game.
0: Mm-hmm. He shows up and he goes, oh man, I thought I had 100. All I have is 40 on me. And I went, yeah, no, that's not going to work. He goes, well, I mean, I could run to the store and get another 20 or so or whatever. I'm like, well, if you're going to run to the store, go get the other 60. And so he left to go get the money and never showed back up.
1: No, what? He didn't?
0: I didn't know. I just didn't realize that's a thing people do.
1: Yeah, a lot of times they'll show up and they'll be like, oh, this is not what I thought it was, or oh, the pictures are different.
0: Or it's got a scratch or a smudge or anything.
1: And you'll have people that show up with, like, it's something like a bit like a freezer, and they had to, like, get a truck and someone help them. And I was just like, so you don't want it, or you
2: right. do? I've seen the guys that do what this one did to you. Oh, I only have 40. Well, cool, because it was $100. And then miraculously, they find the 60. This guy pulled the whole ruse I'm going to go get more money. And he really thought you were going to cave.
0: You didn't.
2: Good for you.
0: I don't think I'm ever going to sell anything ever again. I think I'm just going to donate stuff.
1: Man, I'm telling you.
0: Because this is...

0: right.
1: I don't. People are bad.
0: I know they are. They are. They don't care about anything else but them.
1: Don't care about my time.
0: Nope.
1: Don't care about anything. Nope. Like, if you're gonna sit there and wait for me, then you're gonna wait for me.
0: Sometimes I'd rather just burn it in front of them.

0: be by you. Thanks to David Nail for hanging out with us here in the Tractor Supply studio. Tractor Supply for life out here. If you missed the interview, check out our socials, YouTube, TikTok, etc. at Big D and Bubba.
1: Oh, God. What now, Bubba?
0: What do you use for your navigation in the car?
1: My brain.
0: No, for real. I mean, do you, like an
1: if
0: app.
1: If I like a trip, Waze.
2: Waze.
0: Waze. Schaefer, where you at? Waze, Google Maps.
3: Google Maps.
0: What about you, Garrett?
4: I'm an Apple.
0: Okay. Apple. All right. See, I'm a Waze guy, too, and I have a problem. What do we do with our Waze points?
1: Wait, you guys are getting paid for this?
0: No. You get points whenever you report things.
2: You earn points or something, or stickers, if a car, or I don't know.
1: Oh, if I report, like a car's on the side of the road.
0: Yeah,
1: a
0: car's on the side of the road, and you say, is it still there? And you say yes, and it goes, boom, you got 3 points.
1: I think you can, is it maybe you can, like, accessorize your little emoji guy?
0: With the points?
1: Yeah, maybe you can.
2: Oh, like at Christmas when you can get Santa's sleigh?
1: Yeah, or and maybe open up celebrity voices
0: for GPS. I don't know. I'm actually opening up mine right now. I've never thought about what to do.
1: And do you guys use voice on yours?
0: No.
1: Yeah, I don't either.
0: No. Yeah,
1: I went through a hot thing where it was like, you know, Hulk Hogan or something.
0: Samuel
1: you know?
0: L. Jackson
2: yeah,
0: or somebody.
2: Yeah, the problem with using those Waze voices, because I did it too, but they're so generic, it's turn right. Because they're not it's asking not even, the celebrities to say much.
0: The worst part was I had C-3PO for a little while, and C-3PO would come on and say the same thing every single time. I'm like, this is driving me nuts. Anthony Daniels, stop it!
2: Okay, so yes, you can unlock profile cosmetics.
1: Oh, yeah.
2: You can become Waze royalty. That's the highest tier. Who cares?
0: My little Waze emoji has a crown on it.
1: The funniest thing about Waze for me is, if

0: So I have an old cop car, and I'll pull on the side of the road, and I'll pull up Waze. All of a sudden, people start reporting me. I get as a cop is running radar.
1: Yeah, I'm looking. I have 680,526 points.
0: I think you can buy the company.
1: I mean, can I redeem this for a pack of Oreos or something?
2: So, you want to get in touch with Big D and Bubba? 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

0: and responsible on our roads. And this part of the show is brought to you by NHTSA.
1: I would say that most of you think I did well in school.
2: Yeah.
1: I did not. I was okay. I was a solid C guy.
2: Very surprised to hear that.
1: Well, I dabbled in the D's too. Not those D's, but the... What am
2: the
1: I doing?
2: D's?
1: I don't know. Jeez, Derek. What?
0: $20.
1: I think I was going to show myself out. I'm exactly what I'm... but I was talking about diagramming sentences, man. When they started diagramming... I went to the beach. I checked out. I couldn't tell you... A verb? Adjective is a... I know an adjective... is an action word, right?
3: No. So, Dee, if I ask you the word quickly, what is that word called? That type of
2: what
3: word?
2: Is it quantified as?
1: A noun.
0: Is that an adverb?
1: It
3: is an adverb.
1: Yes. Okay. What's an adverb?
3: An adverb is a word that describes an action.
1: Oh, I thought that was adjective.
2: No, that describes a noun.
1: What?
3: And a noun is a person, place, or thing.
2: Yes.
1: See, I know the person, place, or thing. I know it because of the song, but I don't know, like...
0: Oh, yeah, I remember that one.
1: This is a person, place, or thing. I don't know. I got that. And I know vowels because I watch Wheel of Fortune.
2: Yes.
1: So consonants, but sometimes it's A-E-I-O-U, and sometimes Y. Is that song still a hit?
0: Do you have to buy that one if there's a Y in there? Do they count that as a vowel on...
1: Oh, I don't know, Carson. Do they?
2: I'm not sure. I'm always get confused about why when I'm watching the wheel.
3: So if I said the mouse ran swiftly, identify which words are the noun, the adjective, and the

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0: tweet. Cody says a Dollar General employee putting out their cigarette to come in and ring you up is a great sign of respect in their culture. I'll be with you, baby.
1: Brian said, just spent 45 minutes on the treadmill. Tomorrow, the goal is to turn it on.
0: All right. Kimberly says, what TV show do cows love to watch while they're eating? Grey's Anatomy. That's with a Z. That's with a Z.
1: And Catherine says, the microwave stopping at 1 second and me opening the door before it beeps is the closest I'll ever get to defusing a bomb.
0: All right. Get a good tweet. Tag us. We'll see it. At Big D and Bubba.
2: Tweet, tweet. That's tasty tweet.
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0: David Nail for hanging out with us earlier today, Throwback Thursday. He's got a brand new album coming out tomorrow, and just very cool hanging out with David, getting caught up. If you missed the interview, you can always check out our YouTube channel and TikTok and all of our socials. We got those things posted up there now, at Big D and Bubba.
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1: So there's an UNO tournament, Carson?
2: Yeah, Mattel is putting together a, like, getting the best UNO players for a live game.
0: There's a ranking of UNO players?
1: Isn't that random?
2: It's $50,000.
1: What?
2: Prize.
0: Oh, I'm in.
2: Yeah, it's going to be in a couple of months. I don't have all the details about where it's going to be or anything like that, but it's going to be this super...
0: Like in person?
2: Yes. Super in-person UNO game. And I had the same question you did, D, because I understand poker... there's bluffing, there's strategy, that you're not as dependent upon the cards working in your favor.
1: Yeah.
2: But UNO, isn't that just random?
1: Right.
0: Yeah, I'm looking at it here. The UNO Championship Series, which is $50,000 grand prize, are doing it in Orlando.
2: There we go.
0: Chicago and LA.
1: Oh, they're moving it around.
0: You have to qualify digitally using the UNO mobile app.
2: That's how they do it.
0: They're going to do... No. So they're doing four spots available on that. So basically, I guess the top four people then get digitally qualified for this other thing. The other ones you have to do in person. Is it regular UNO or is it going to be that
2: That's
0: UNO?
2: That's the question. We've talked about this before, that every family has their own rules of UNO.
1: They have to have
2: so some you've sort of really got to figure out what UNO you're playing.
0: D's playing that new one now, the UNO Unhinged or whatever you're calling it.
1: Yeah.
2: Death by UNO.
1: Yeah, where
2: it's... It feels pretty severe.
1: No draw four. It's like draw 14.
2: Yeah. Like so the question is there... Does UNO have strategy? Is that a stupid question?
0: Yeah, don't lose.
2: Right,
1: I don't think so, man.
2: Yeah, like if there's a six in front of me, it's a blue six. I either put down a blue or a six, but...
0: But you have to look at your cards that you're holding
2: and
0: say, what are the odds that it's going to be?
2: So do you treat it like poker?
1: Oh, yeah, I see what you're saying. Maybe.
2: But can you do that? But I don't think I've ever approached UNO in such a way. So I don't know who these professional players are, but I'm not going to lie.
1: Bobby, you should put that on your dating app that you're a professional UNO player.
0: Dude, I am totally going to do that. All right. So again, if you download the UNO mobile app, maybe you could be on your way to play for

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1: So we're just talking about that Uno tournament, the $50,000 tournament.
0: It's wild seeing all the people checking in going, no mercy, no mercy, no mercy. That's the one we were trying to say, like, which is it going to be, regular Uno, or is it going to be the no mercy where you stack, what is it, if you get a draw four and then somebody else puts a draw four and then you keep going with draw fours, somebody ends up like with a draw
1: you
0: 18.
1: Add them all up. Yeah,
0: yeah, you add them or whatever.
1: Yeah.
0: And if that's the case, then yeah, you're talking about, you know, we were talking about, is it like a poker thing? Does it take strategy? Well, I mean, yeah, in that case, there's a lot going on there. So
2: I wanted to add to the Uno conversation. It's funny that you guys are talking about it because they tweeted the other day that the rumors are true. You cannot officially stack a draw two on a draw two.
0: Officially, but house rules are different. Yeah, that's it's so funny because, like, you literally have to figure all this stuff out within the first hand, because you usually see the first round, you usually see one of each of those cards immediately. And, like, house rules, you know, whoever's place it is that you're at, they get to establish what you get to do. So officially, you can't stack a draw two on top of a draw two. At my house, you totally can. So that is a thing.
2: Yes.
0: But does it carry over? Do you stack it like in that Uno, whatever it's called, the
2: No Mercy?
0: Yeah.
2: My kids play Uno No Mercy at school, and they really have no mercy against each other. So I would imagine that you definitely can.
0: So a draw two stacked draw two stacked with a draw two becomes a draw four for the next person in your rules.
2: Correct. Yes.
0: Okay.
2: Well, that's what Uno says. They tweeted that the other day, and all the comments are like, Uno doesn't know how to play their own game.
0: Nobody does. That's the beautiful thing about Uno, is nobody knows the real rules, and nobody cares. We all play it our own way.
2: Exactly. Exactly.
0: All right. Hey, thanks so much. You have a good one.
2: Have a great day.
0: You too. Bye.
2: Bye-bye.

0: By Dirt, it's Jordan Davis and Luke Bryan with Big D and Bubba.
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0: Oh, it started yesterday, the Little League World Series.
1: So exciting.
0: Oh, I love it. There's nothing like watching 12-year-olds
1: compete
0: at this level. It's so great.
1: They get to be on TV. They get to have all their little bios. Yeah, I like cheese, you know, that kind of stuff. It's great. Yeah. I spit. Sometimes my sister doesn't like it.
0: Yeah, all those things. It's the best. But last night, it was a huge game. Massachusetts and New Jersey tied up. Bottom of the sixth. Let's go.
2: Center field. The game.
1: Are you telling me there was a walk-off home run last night?
0: On day one of the Little League World Series.
1: What?
0: I mean, game one, too.
1: That is the stuff that happens in dreams. Like, we did that in the backyard.
0: I know, man. It's pretty great.
1: What?
2: Mason Rincon goes into the shrubs in center field. And that allows Bayonne, New Jersey to win the game 2-1.
1: Into the shrubs.
0: Also, we got two girls who are pitching in the Little League World Series this year. Kinley Rasmus is a beast. She had 6 scoreless innings, finished with 8 strikeouts, just gave up 1 single hit. She is going to mow those boys down.

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2: Hey, Big D and Bubba, how you guys doing?
1: Good, Lance. What can we do for you, dude?
2: Well, I thought I'd let you guys know I'm looking forward to episode 571 tomorrow.
1: We knew that, though. You know why? Because you tell us every week that you're looking forward to the next episode, which is awesome because it's so good to have people like you who love the podcast.
2: Oh, and not to mention, guys, I don't know how to tell you, but I've also been listening to jazz music, and I've also been listening to the sound of an alto saxophone.
1: Oh, and what do you think of the alto saxophone?
2: I think that the alto saxophone has a pretty smooth sound to it.
1: Yeah, it's very, very saxy.
3: I don't really know what an alto saxophone sounds like.
1: Well, it's not the high pitch one, it's the
3: lower
1: pitch.
3: Is this the Kenny G stuff?
1: Yes.
3: It's
1: lower, sexier.
2: There's also a saxophone artist by the name of David Sanborn, and he also plays the saxophone.
1: Yeah, he had a great song back in the day called Bang Bang. It was a cover of an old classic, and it was great. I'm more of a clarinet guy. I'm really into clarinet right now.
2: My brother played the clarinet a long time ago. It was back when I was younger.
1: That's awesome. Well, I'm so glad we could share this moment.
3: Yeah, I think we got something out of this.
1: And don't forget, everybody, brand new podcast comes out every Friday. 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

0: for Post Malone. He is back on. So he's been, he's broken everything off with Christy Lee, the stylist that he was dating for a long time. And
1: Way you know that top of your head.
0: Yeah. Yeah, they were dating since 2018.
1: Okay.
0: And they broke it off at the end of 2024. Mm. And then last year, they started seeing each other again. Okay. And then they were just spotted this week.
1: Spotted.
0: And she has a gigantic rock on her finger.
1: Okay.
0: And Posty put a thing out there saying, you know, it's back on. And, you know, it's got a cool little picture of him and her sitting together and says, my mom and dad got engaged from Posty Stinker. Well, okay, so I'm just going to play a song.
1: Do you know how creepy you just sounded?
0: Congratulations, Post Malone! Sorry, didn't mean to be a stalker.
2: I'm a redneck, 'cause I drink beer and I dip skull. Guess I'm a rambler.

0: at this. People are happy that I mentioned Post Malone's engagement.
1: Oh, you get some text people saying, yeah, Bubba, we're with you?
0: Got one saying, hey, thanks for that. Very happy for Post Malone.
1: Well, congrats to him getting engaged.
0: Yeah. 1-800-667-8686 if you want to reach out to us. 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
1: 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I was just watching a video of a woman being filmed at the gas pump, and she's got a big black SUV of some sort, and she is trying to put gas in it, but it's diesel. It's diesel.
0: Oh, no.
1: It's the green.
0: Put gas? So
1: here's the thing. I didn't realize this. I don't have a diesel, but the...
0: It won't fit.
1: She's trying to make it fit. It won't fit. She's like...
0: You can put gas into the diesel.
1: Oh, that'll fit. Yeah. But the other way around, it won't.
0: Yeah.
1: Anyway, yeah, that's just a thing.
0: And you can't drive. Once it happens, don't drive it. I mean, that's so bad.
1: What does happen to that?
0: I don't know. I just know that you don't do it. You
1: does
0: know,
1: anyone
0: you,
1: have a truck that you don't want anymore? We can do an experiment.
0: Yeah, we want to see if it actually explodes. Or
1: I tell you what, the other one I like to do is where you're driving down the road and you put your car in park. While driving. You ever done that?
0: I don't think mine would let me. It's got little locks on the thing.
1: I saw Mythbusters. They did it once. And
0: Drop the transmission?
1: Nope. It overrides it. It's fine. It doesn't go into park. It just says you shouldn't do that, and it just keeps going.
0: It works most of the time, though. The override, exactly. I'm sure, is not perfectly a fail-safe.
1: Can you imagine going and just putting in reverse? Nah, I just couldn't do it.
0: Dude, my dad would get so mad. I would back out of the driveway and put it in drive before it would go.
1: Oh, I know, man.
0: My dad would yell, man. Yeah, y'all don't do that. And also, don't put diesel in gas and gas in diesel. Bad, bad, bad, bad.
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2: Here's the latest forecast on 105.5 The Outlaw.
3: The chance for scattered showers and thunderstorms is back in the forecast for today, primarily this afternoon, although some of that is going to linger into the evening. Partly sunny ahead of that, look for a very warm and humid day with highs in the mid to upper 80s. For tonight, patchy fog late, otherwise partly cloudy. Again, we'll have a chance for some scattered storms through the evening. Look for lows in the mid to upper 60s. Friday, highs in the low to mid 80s, so a little cooler. The trade-off is scattered showers and thunderstorms are expected to be more widespread. That's your 7 weather forecast. I'm meteorologist Dan Bickford.
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Bubba went down to Georgia. He was looking for a soul to steal. He was in a bind because he was way behind and he was willing to make a deal. When he came across this young man sawing on a fiddle and playing it hot, and the devil jumped up on a hickory stump and said, "Boy, let me tell you what. I guess you didn't know it, but I'm a fiddle player too. And if you'd care to take a dare, I'll make a bet with you. Now you play pretty good fiddle, boy, but give the devil his due. I bet a fiddle of gold against your soul, cause I think I'm better than you." The boy said, "My name's Johnny, and it might be a sin, but I'll take your bet, you're gonna regret it.

The devil bowed his head because he knew that he'd been beat. And he laid that golden fiddle on the ground at Johnny's feet. Johnny said, "Devil, just come on back if you ever want to try again. 'Cause I told you once, you son of a gun,

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The whole

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0: 80s with a mix of clouds and sun and a little bit better chance of some of those scattered storms. We'll also see highs in the low to mid 80s on Saturday with some sunshine and a lower chance of any rain. That's your 7 weather forecast. I'm meteorologist Dan Bickford.
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drifting off to the evening news. She said, honey, what would you do if you'd have never met me? I just laughed, said, I don't know. 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And then tried to dig real deep. 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
4: A warm and humid afternoon. Look for highs in the mid to upper 80s. A few showers and thunderstorms are possible this afternoon into the evening. In fact, some may linger well into the evening. We're partly cloudy overnight with lows in the mid to upper 60s. Some fog possible late tonight into early on Friday. Friday, we're looking at highs in the low to mid 80s with a mix of clouds and sun and a little bit better chance of some of those scattered storms. We'll also see highs in the low to mid 80s on Saturday with some sunshine and a lower chance of any rain. That's your 7 weather forecast. I'm meteorologist Dan Bickford.
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1: 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John.
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4: I'm 7 News meteorologist Nicole Collins. We're keeping an eye on some passing showers and storms around through the rest of your Thursday and into the overnight. Keeping out for some stronger gusty thunderstorm winds embedded within some of them. Overnight lows are falling down into the mid to upper 60s. And with the shower activity continuing around for most of your Friday, we will have slightly cooler temperatures dropping back down into the mid to lower 80s. We should be drier ending off your Friday and going into your Saturday. Lower humidity sticks around for the weekend.
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1: I'm 7 News meteorologist Nicole Collins. We're keeping an eye on some shower and storm chances as we go through the rest of your Thursday and into the overnight. Overnight lows are falling down into the mid to upper 60s. We're still keeping an eye on some shower activity around, mostly through the first portion of your Friday. It's all associated along with the front that cools temperatures down. Friday afternoon highs are feeling cooler, only topping off into the mid to lower 80s. We're also tracking lower humidity moving in as well. It's a similar story with temperatures as we go through the weekend.
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1: Here's the latest forecast on 105.5 The Outlaw.
2: I'm 7 News meteorologist Nicole Collins. We're keeping an eye on some passing showers and storms around through the rest of your Thursday and into the overnight. Keeping out for some stronger gusty thunderstorm winds embedded within some of them. Overnight lows are falling down into the mid to upper 60s. And with the shower activity continuing around for most of your Friday, we will have slightly cooler temperatures dropping back down into the mid to lower 80s. We should be drier ending off your Friday and going into your Saturday. Lower humidity sticks around for the weekend.
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1: Well, it was all that I could do.

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1: 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All right. John.
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1: I loved visiting your family this weekend, but I'm really glad to be back home.
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2: I'm 7 News meteorologist Nicole Collins. We're keeping an eye on some passing showers and storms around through the rest of your Thursday and into the overnight. Keeping out for some stronger gusty thunderstorm winds embedded within some of them. Overnight lows are falling down into the mid to upper 60s. And with the shower activity continuing around for most of your Friday, we will have slightly cooler temperatures dropping back down into the mid to lower 80s. We should be drier ending off your Friday and going into your Saturday. Lower humidity sticks around for the weekend.
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2: 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More songs, less talk, fewer commercials every hour. Count the songs. You'll hear for yourself. 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